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1: 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My brother DJ Mouse is getting ready to turn the radios all the way up. 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

that'll rip the party. If Quavo the QB, I'm Nick Lombardi. Pull up in a space coupe on a link with Marty. I can actually afford to get a pink Bugatti. Hey, yo, Nick, damn, you just do a hit with Gotti. 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My son going

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1: 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That's right, 1DJMouse. Now, you can take us anywhere you want. 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You can take us to school. 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

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What am I now possessed? How do I feel to refresh? Secrets I know got you stressed. 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

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Success feel better, independent. 9/11.

0: Hellcat, this a SRT. 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

cities I ever would have imagined. Especially with Tui's on air. Thanks so much for tapping in with us. Especially after LA, Cleveland, Miami, you can go to Philly. What is in Philly, sir? Right now, it's Legacy J. Cole.

0: And for adults with type 2 diabetes and known heart disease, Jardiance can lower the risk of cardiovascular death too. 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

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September 18th and 19th, we're going to be live at our iHeartRadio Music Festival, Vegas. And yes, we want you to be there as well. How to get your way in, I'll fill you in next. I got K-Dot on the way.

0: On another hemisphere. 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
0: Mr. Hem.
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Again, still thought the game was Brent Faiyaz when it came out of Versus. Legend has it, after he drank that Don Julio Reposado, he's still drunk to this day. 3 minutes ago, feature. Kehlani is on the way. It's Ashley with 2 E's.

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homies getting rich, rich. Dollars and cents, I'm down for the quick flip. Two times for the baddies and the misfits. 50-something years old and still with this. Pull up on the ops, that's LA Fitness. I see we about to step on.

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Nashville's home for hip-hop and R&B, 101.1 The Beat. It's Ariel with you on this Saturday morning, soundtracking you with a little Big Sean next. Oh, by the way, you can follow me on all socials at OL Yeah. Let's get into a conversation about Matthew Knowles, because as much as I love Destiny's Child down, I don't know how I feel about him releasing unreleased remixes for Destiny's Child, right? Anyway, if you want to get in on the conversation, you can get ahead and do that on the Talkback mic on our free iHeartRadio app. Right now, Brent Fias, thank you so much for listening.

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1: Look.
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the man of the house. 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Down. Always down for the cause, never down for the count. I guess when your stars align, you do like

Nashville's home for hip-hop and R&B. 101.1 The Beat. And the music keeps going on the playlist. Fat Joe, Leon Thomas headed in your direction. As we slide into Mariah the Scientist, Chloe and Halle have new music coming. We'll talk more about that straight ahead. Sometimes

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1: Nashville's home for hip-hop and R&B, 101.1 The Beat. 2 Chainz and Drake with No Lie is coming up for you in less than 4 minutes. I'm Roxy Romeo. Keeping your Saturday going. It's all about Dave and Tems now with Rain Dance. Turn it up.

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3: 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True.

your thing. Just make sure you ahead of the game. You know, Miss is still super duper, but Prince couldn't get me change my name. Papa, Hooter can tell you slave again, no sign. Picture black saying, oh yeah.

Nashville's home for hip-hop and R&B, 101.1 The Beat. Coming up in just a few minutes, I'm Roxy Romeo with Brent Faiyaz, Butterflies. That's kicking off more music. Also going to do Gunna and Burna Boy WGFT. And South Carolina Republican Nancy Mace, she just filed a resolution on Thursday that would dissolve the Congressional Black Caucus. Yes, and it directs the Committee on House Administration to revoke and block the registration of any congressional member organization or any congressional staff organization that sorts members by race, color, ethnicity, or national origin. So that would also mean that this would take down the Congressional Hispanic Caucus and the Congressional Asian Pacific American Caucus at the same time. The resolution would also strip recognition from the Republican-affiliated groups as well, including the Black Republican Congressional Staff Association, the GOP Latino Staff Association, and the Republican Asian American Staff Association. The chairs of all these caucuses have since responded, saying that the proposal is racist and said singling out a tri-caucus that represents nearly half of all Americans is an attempt to silence

0: The hemisphere. Somebody tell them people Mr. Hem is here.
1: Whoa, whoa, whoa, whoa, whoa, whoa.
0: Mr. Hem is here.
1: Whoa, whoa, whoa, whoa, whoa, whoa.
0: Mr. Hem.
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1: This party's like a day. 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

Nashville's home for hip-hop and R&B. 101.1 The Beat. They're on the R&B tour together. I did not plan this, but yes, Usher Nice and Slow is coming up for you next. But right now, Chris Brown with Residuals.

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5: Ice Cube's Big 3 season is heating up. The most competitive basketball league on earth is on CBS this Sunday. Coach Steven Jackson and the DMV Trilogy face off against two-time MVP Michael Beasley and the defending champion Miami 305 in a must-win game for both teams. Then the battle for Texas as Greg Monroe, Coach Nancy Lieberman, and the Dallas Power take on Jonathan Simmons and the Houston Ringhands. 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

101.1 The Beat, Nashville's home for hip-hop and R&B. Got Nicki Minaj with Only coming up for you in just a few minutes. And right after that, I'll tell you how you can get your hands on some cash. First, let's get into it now. Giveon with his latest, Jezebel.

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Got Sierra with 1-2-Step coming up for you in less than 4 minutes. Roxy Romeo keeping those good vibes going now on your Saturday. Here's Dave and Thames with Rain Dance.

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I'm Roxy Romeo, and the Steve Harvey Morning Show is back Monday morning at 5 a.m. So if you missed Nephew Tommy's prank phone calls, check them out at 101.1thebeat.com.

101.1 The Beat, Nashville's home for hip-hop and R&B. Got Kehlani with Folded coming up for you in about 4 minutes. I'm Roxy Romeo now. Here's a new one by J. Cole and PJ. It's called Legacy. Turn it up.

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Nashville's home for hip-hop and R&B, 101.1 The Beat. Yo, Gotti with Act Right is coming up in less than 4 minutes. I'm Roxy Romeo. Keeping your weekend going now. It's all about Chris Brown with Residuals. Turn it up.

0: Roxy Romeo holding you down. Definitely appreciate you for tuning in and spending some time with me. Thank you. Thank you so much. And make sure you stay close because I do have more music on the way for you with Drake, Too Hard for the Radio. Also, Chris Brown and Bryson Tiller with It Depends. And the news has already gone viral. Yesterday it was announced that, yes, LeBron James is headed to Philadelphia for his final chapter. LeBron agreed to a 2-year veteran minimum contract that includes a player option for the second year. I think I heard it was $8 million. LeBron made the announcement himself in a lengthy social media post where he explained that retirement was a real possibility after the season ended. He said, quote, "This is my last decision. I'm not going for money. I'm not going for family. What am I really playing for at this point? I still want to sacrifice. I still want to work. I still want to grind. I still want to compete, to win, and to have a chance at the feeling of winning another championship. I believe I can help make the Philadelphia 76ers a championship team, and I am so excited to energize a new fan base and start this incredible journey one last time." Well, we will wait and see if LeBron James is the secret sauce that the 76ers need to win a championship.
1: Ice Cube's Big 3 season is heating up. The most competitive basketball league on earth is on CBS this Sunday. Coach Steven Jackson and the DMV Trilogy face off against two-time MVP Michael Beasley and the defending champion Miami 305 in a must-win game for both teams. Then the battle for Texas as Greg Monroe, Coach Nancy Lieberman, and the Dallas Power take on Jonathan Simmons and the Houston Righands. The game played the way you love. 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

afternoon to you and yours. It's your favorite cousin, Joe Major, checking in for another edition of The Joe Show right here on 101 The Beat. We're going to, kick everything off with that yay and long hair.

Right, and scientists, is it a crime right here on 101 to be questions that need answers. All right, listen, I got your request for that Gunna and Burna Boy coming up very, very soon. But right now, speaking of combinations, it's Drake and Wayne.

0: 101 to beat Nashville's home for hip-hop and R&B. It's your favorite cousin, Joe Major Black, in the building with none other. Who are you?
1: AI, the Black Barbie.
0: Listen, what? Are you excited for the Chris Brown and Usher concert tonight?
1: I'm excited because they're here. It's Leo season. It's going to be great.
0: It's going to be great. What is your favorite Usher song?
1: My favorite Usher song? That's a hard one.
0: Your favorite Usher. I only need one. I'm talking about as soon as you hear it, you word for word.
1: Can you get with it? It's like that. That was my very first love from Usher, so I'm going to go with that.
0: Oh, okay. I don't think I heard that one.
1: That was his very first song when he hit puberty, like when he was under Puff.
0: Oh, well, you're a little older than me, so you
1: might. First of all, I wasn't even born when it came out. I just know the history.
0: My bad. Okay, what about your favorite Chris Brown song?
1: My favorite Chris Brown song. Ooh, that's another one. On and Poppin'.
0: Poppin'?
1: Yeah.
0: We had a routine off of that.
1: I remember.
0: I had a little dance.
1: Yeah, I remember your little dance. Okay. Humping on the floor.
0: Okay, first of all, I won't be humping on the floor tonight. I got a set.
1: I mean, I don't think you can get Barbara down there and get back up anyway, so. What do you mean?
0: I got to say that Blind Barbara, I think it's one of the unofficial after parties, so you know what I'm saying. I'll be spinning a little Usher, a little Chris Brown, some B cuts. So look. I got to hit you up, Ed, because you know
1: all. Oh, you got to play, I want you back. That's the last thing she said to me.
0: Oh, man, you gotta send me that one. Okay, Leon Thomas and Rain Dance coming up on the other side of 7 minutes. Don't go anywhere.
2: 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Coach Steven Jackson and the DMV Trilogy face off against two-time MVP Michael Beasley and the defending champion Miami 305 in a must-win game for both teams. Then the battle for Texas as Greg Monroe, Coach Nancy Lieberman, and the Dallas Power take on Jonathan Simmons and the Houston Righands. 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

One of the best R&B songs that it came out in a long time from a guy, okay? Leon Thomas with Mutt right here on 101 The Beat. Now, I got your request for that Fetty Wap, and AI got your request for that Hotline Bling from Drake. But right now, it's most requested song on the island of Zanzibar.

0: On a scale of one time a killer, when they this song plays tonight at the doing the concert, are you gonna do the dance?
1: I don't know.
0: Whatever. I don't, you know.
1: You just want me to do the dance because you want to do the dance.
0: Yeah, exactly. So we can kill it together. Speaking of together, J. Cole and PJ with Legacy.

0: 101 The Beat, Nashville's home for hip-hop and R&B's favorite cousin, Joe Major Black in the building with AI, the blackest Barbie.
1: Yes, because I am very black right now.
0: Yeah, we love that. Yeah. And so, speaking of black, it's Leo season.
1: Yes.
0: You're celebrating not your birth date, but the whole season.
1: Yes.
0: So, does it mean, like, we're going to have to do something, like, every day during this season?
1: I mean, you don't have to do something every single day. I'm going to do something every day, whether it's just some yoga or meditate for Leo season, for to celebrate myself, my health, my wealth.
0: Your health and your wealth.
1: My health and my wealth.
0: Do you have any, have you met your goals this year? The goals that you wanted to meet this year? We're still in the middle of the year. We ain't finished yet. But, like, how are you doing with your goals so far?
1: I'm like, so I didn't meet my weight goal that I wanted to meet.
0: Okay.
1: But
0: you still got time.
1: I still got time. I did get a offer for employment that I was trying to get.
0: Okay.
1: So
0: congratulations.
1: Thank you. So I'm like 50-50, but I'm still grateful to just be here to still try.
0: Hey, ain't nothing wrong.
1: And still be just drop dead gorgeous, you know.
0: Okay. All right, and that's where this segment ends. I got your requests for Brent Faiyaz and Burna Boy coming up on the other side of 7 minutes. Don't go anywhere. I'll be black.
2: 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Coach Steven Jackson and the DMV Trilogy face off against two-time MVP Michael Beasley and the defending champion Miami 305 in a must-win game for both teams. Then the battle for Texas as Greg Monroe, Coach Nancy Lieberman, and the Dallas Power take on Jonathan Simmons and the Houston Righands. 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
11: When teenager Joy Morgan discovered the

0: I wonder if Chris Brown gonna do his remix of Mutt tonight.
1: That would be lovely.
0: That would be dope, wouldn't it? It will be good. That's Leon Thomas with Mutt right here on 101 The Beat. I got your request. Speaking of Chris Brown, for Chris Brown coming up a little bit later. But right now, Drake said this song is too hard for the radio, and guess where it's playing at? Exactly. Exactly, Drake. Yeah.

Mariah the Scientist, Is It a Crime? Asking the questions that matter right here on 101 The Beat. Speaking of questions that matter, what matters tonight is style and comfort. We're going to talk about what to wear at an outdoor concert. All right, coming up next. But right now, it's Busta Rhymes and Mariah.

0: is home for hip-hop and R&B. It's your favorite cousin, Joe Major Black, in the building with AI the Black Barber. It's a lot going on tonight. Link got an event. They got something going on there. I'm sure Carol Ann's got something going on there.
1: Happy hour.
0: I know Bungalow got something going on there. Saturday, you know, they got official, unofficial after party at Jar. Blind Barber is going to go down at Blind Barber. That's where y'all need to be, is at Blind Barber. Big shout out to DJ Slutty. There's her actual name. I'm not calling her, what's her name? I'm just, you know, that's her actual name.
1: Yeah.
0: That's her name. Anyways, big shout out to Blind Barber, Nowhere Special. I know they got an event tonight. It's a lot of things going on in the city tonight. Regardless, though, we need you to be safe and we need you to be comfortable. Now, sitting to my left is a person that is often not safe, but definitely always comfortable and very stylish.
1: Wait, what? How am I not safe?
0: Because you be doing dangerous stuff sometimes.
1: Okay, maybe I do.
0: All that being said, what do you suggest that people should wear to it's at Nissan Stadium. You're going to be outdoors. It's been raining for the last 2-3 weeks. How do you prepare from a fashion sense for this kind of weather?
1: Well, with Nashville, it's very difficult.
0: Right.
1: Because the weatherman, the crazy thing is the weatherman being right

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5: There's people. There's

Mariah the Scientist right here on 101 The Beat. Got your request for that SZA, Kendrick Lamar, and that Chris Brown, because he's in the city probably right now. But right now, though, is David Timms with Raindance.

0: Gunna and Burner Boy. Burner Boy with WGF.
1: Why was that so funny?
0: Right. Oh, what I wanted to be because I messed his name up. We're going to keep this thing rolling on with Givian. It's Jezebel.

0: 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It's your girl Cardi B.
1: What's up? It's Ice Spice.
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2: I'm over it.
1: You mad because...
2: I'm not mad at all. You should be
1: British
2: mad.
1: Accent.
2: You should be mad. Everybody listening should be mad.
1: Chris Brown and Usher in Nissan Stadium.
2: No.
1: He's talking about...
2: Let it go.
1: Cloudy with

0: Hemisphere. Somebody tell them people Mr. Hem is here.
1: Whoa, whoa, whoa, whoa, whoa, whoa.
0: Mr. Hem is here.
1: Whoa, whoa, whoa, whoa.
2: What I wanna be. What I wanna be. Right here on 101 The Beat, Nashville's home for hip-hop and R&B. We're going over the do's and don'ts for the concert tonight as far as attire, okay? We know it may or may not rain. We know it may be humid. We just need you to be prepared. That being said, I'm calling on my fashionista friend, A.I. the Black Barbie. Do's. What are some of the do's for tonight as far as attire?
3: So, do not wear shoes
2: do's, and she said do not.
3: Oh, you said do's.
2: What
3: oh. Do be comfortable. Wear shoes that you can walk in. Nissan Stadium is pretty big. Depending on what gate you come through and where your seats are, you'll be doing a lot of walking.
2: Okay, do wear nice, comfortable
3: and
2: shoes.
3: And then there's limited elevators, so you'll be going up if you got them nosebleeds.
2: Yeah, and what's you know,
3: gonna,
2: it's sold out. So y'all got
3: a lot of stairs.
2: It's sold out. So yeah,
3: a lot of stairs.
2: A lot of stairs.
3: Yeah.
2: Don't give us a don't.
3: Don't wear no uncomfortable shoes. Trying to wear some cowboy boots and your pinky toe hurt.
2: Yeah, yeah, because they narrow.
3: Or don't wear nothing where your thighs going to be chafing because it's going to be humid.
2: Ooh, yeah, it's going to be humid.
3: Bring your little fan.
2: Okay, okay. Give us a do.
3: A do. Do expect to sweat.
2: Okay.
3: Like I just said, bring your little fan. So make sure that you're hydrated.
2: Yeah.
3: Do hydrate because if you got on a nice outfit but you start sweating.
2: Lord have mercy.
3: So
2: you're going to start smelling like pregame.
3: Look, you don't want to do that. You don't want to do that.
2: Smell like I took a few shots before I got here.
3: Yeah, yeah.
2: Yeah, okay. All right. Those are some of the do's and don'ts for tonight. Make sure you're out there being comfortable and you're being safe. You're being aware. You know what I'm saying? And you're going to be outside. We're going to be outside tonight. You know what I'm saying? I don't know how long I'm going to be outside, but I'm going to be outside tonight. Lord. Big shout out to everybody in the city. Eric Bellinger, Mario, Chris Brown, Usher, all of Nissan Stadium tonight. I got your request for that Ja Rule, though, and that Kalani and Usher coming up on the other side of 7 minutes. Don't go anywhere. We'll be...
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